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14: Nurse, I need you to apply pressure to the head wound until I can get to it. 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
17: Buzzed driving. Maybe we should stop acting like it's no big deal. 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
1: 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Saxton Pennycuff is a freshman on the Eastern Green baseball team. Through the end of May, Pennycuff was hitting over 500 at the plate with 17 runs scored, 13 RBI, 7 doubles, 2 triples, and a homer. He has 19 multi-hit games already this season, with 4 hits and 4 RBI against Pike Central and 3 hits against both Brown County and South Knox. Macy Kreider is a senior on the Edgewood track and field team. At the recent Edgewood track and field match with Indian Creek and Brown County, Kreider won both the 100-meter run and the shot put event. She also won shot put at the Edgewood Invitational, and at a 3-way meet with Jennings County and B&L, Kreider won the shot put, the 100 and 200-meter runs, plus the 4x100 relay. If you know a student-athlete you'd like to nominate, you can do it now at WBWB.com. 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
1: Hey, there's my son. 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
1: Susan?
3: 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Yay.
1: Guys, I think it's about time to get in the car and take a little trip. Maybe see some trees, some green things.
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hate to give the satisfaction asking how you're doing now. 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

0: 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Saxton Pennycuff is a freshman on the Eastern Green baseball team. Through the end of May, Pennycuff was hitting over 500 at the plate with 17 runs scored, 13 RBI, 7 doubles, 2 triples, and a homer. He has 19 multi-hit games already this season, with 4 hits and 4 RBI against Pike Central and 3 hits against both Brown County and South Knox. Macy Kreider is a senior on the Edgewood track and field team. At the recent Edgewood track and field match with Indian Creek and Brown County, Kreider won both the 100-meter run and the shot put event. She also won shot put at the Edgewood Invitational, and at a three-way meet with Jennings County and B&L, Kreider won the shot put, the 100 and 200-meter runs, plus the 4x100 relay. 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
1: Yes, Mom?
0: I wanted to talk to you about something and... Oh, wait. Hold on. I just got a text. Oh, there's another one. Wow. Busy, busy me. So, anyway...
1: Oh, wait, Mom. I just got a message. My friends keep commenting on my comment. Oh, there's another one. So many comments on my comment.
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1: Mom, what?
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1: What'd
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2: Yes, Mom?
1: 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Oh, wait. Hold on. I just got a text. Oh, there's another one. Wow. 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
2: 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My friends keep commenting on my comment. Oh, there's another one. So many comments on my comment.
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0: We would like to congratulate Brian Shepherd as this month's IU Credit Union featured teacher. 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Congratulations to Brian Shepherd. 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
11: Nurse, I need you to apply pressure to the head wound until I can get to it. 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
11: 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You were the driver?
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13: Hey, sweetie. 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
11: 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Stat.
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I bet. Say, I got drive, I don't need a car. 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Fall off what? 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Called your bluff, better cite the source. 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

0: Congratulations to our latest Carpets Plus Color Tile Student Athlete Spotlight winners, Saxton Pennycuff and Macy Kreider. Saxton Pennycuff is a freshman on the Eastern Green baseball team. Through the end of May, Pennycuff was hitting over 500 at the plate with 17 runs scored, 13 RBIs, 7 doubles, 2 triples, and a homer. He has 19 multi-hit games already this season, with 4 hits and 4 RBI against Pike Central and 3 hits against both Brown County and South Knox. Macy Kreider is a senior on the Edgewood track and field team. At the recent Edgewood track and field match with Indian Creek and Brown County, Kreider won both the 100-meter run and the shot put event. She also won shot put at the Edgewood Invitational, and at a three-way meet with Jennings County and B&L, Kreider won the shot put, the 100 and 200-meter runs, plus the 4x100 relay. If you know a student athlete you'd like to nominate, you can do it now at WBWB.com. 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
0: Yeah, yes it is.
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1: That's me, Demi Lovato, your guest host this weekend. That song is called Give Your Heart a Break. Thank you to Daniel from Orlando, Florida for requesting it. So even though the words heartbreak are in the title, the song is about the opposite. It's about giving your heart a break. So you want someone to come along and take your heart on vacation, show you a good time, and love you for who you are.
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0: Hey, there's my son. You've been in your room all morning.
1: Hey, Dad.
0: Matt, what's wrong with your voice?
1: There is nothing wrong with my voice.
0: Oh, well, it's just sort of...
1: I have been playing my video games and electronic games for so many hours.
0: Uh-huh. Well, it sounds like it might be time for you to take a break, or...
2: Hello, Dad.
0: Susan?
2: I have been watching TV and text messaging all morning. Yay, electronics. Yay.
0: Guys, I think it's about time to get in the car and take a little trip. Maybe see some trees, some green things.
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0: Hey everyone, it's Austin. Do you think you can beat me in a simulator round of golf? Well, you have your chance at B-Town Indoor Golf. I'll play a different course each Monday morning, and if you beat that score that week, you get a free hour in the simulator bay the next time you go. 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
2: Yes, Mom?
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0: like to congratulate Brian Shepherd as this month's IU Credit Union featured teacher. 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Congratulations to Brian Shepherd. You are Featured Teacher of the Month. 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
15: Nurse, I need you to apply pressure to the head wound until I can get to it. I'm concerned she's lost too much blood.
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15: You in the corner, who are you? 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
15: 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So if you want to do what's best for her, you need to let us do our work.
16: 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I didn't mean to do this. I love her.
15: Wait a second. You were the driver?
16: 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I swear, we went to dinner. I was just buzzed. I only had a few drinks.
15: Just buzzed? Why didn't you tell us that? In that case, your girlfriend is fine.
17: Hey, sweetie. I feel great. You want to get out of here?
16: I can't believe this. Really, Doctor? She's really okay?
15: What, are you kidding? No, not really. Nurse, get me a suture kit. Stat.
18: 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Maybe we should stop acting like it's no big deal. 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
1: 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Hold on. I just got a text. Oh, there's another one. 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
1: Love you like a brother. Treat you like a friend. Respect you like a lover. Oh, oh, oh, oh, oh, oh.
2: 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You could bet that, never gotta sweat that. You could bet that, never gotta sweat that. You could bet that, never.

0: 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Congratulations to Brian Shepherd. 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

0: Congratulations to our latest Carpets Plus Color Tile Student Athlete Spotlight winners, Saxton Pennycuff and Macy Kreider. Saxton Pennycuff is a freshman on the Eastern Green baseball team. Through the end of May, Pennycuff was hitting over 500 at the plate with 17 runs scored, 13 RBI, 7 doubles, 2 triples, and a homer. He has 19 multi-hit games already this season, with 4 hits and 4 RBI against Pike Central and 3 hits against both Brown County and South Knox. Macy Kreider is a senior on the Edgewood track and field team. At the recent Edgewood track and field match with Indian Creek and Brown County, Kreider won both the 100-meter run and the shot put event. She also won shot put at the Edgewood Invitational, and at a three-way meet with Jennings County and B&L, Kreider won the shot put, the 100 and 200-meter runs, plus the 4x100 relay. If you know a student-athlete you'd like to nominate, you can do it now at WBWB.com. 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

0: Hey everyone, it's Austin. Do you think you can beat me in a simulated round of golf? Well, you have your chance at B-Town Indoor Golf. 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

0: For everyone graduating, congratulations. 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
1: Only two things that get you through this, man. 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

0: WOK Bloomington, it's officially that time. Summertime. The sun's out, the vibes are up, and B97 is rolling out the IU Credit Union 97 giveaways of summer.
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0: We're talking Holiday World tickets so you can scream your face off on a roller coaster, Kentucky Kingdom passes, Wonderlab trips, if you have kids, or act like one. And yeah, we might even send you to French Lick Resort to live your best bougie weekend life.
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